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0: 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The Wink Wake Up Show is more than just a morning show. Denny, Sue, Jenna, and John are family. 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It's the best of everything. 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
8: 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The Wink Wake Up Show is more than just a morning show. 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

0: Mike 104 time 551 with Denny and Sue on Monday morning. Oh boy.
1: Yep, a new week.
0: That was something.
1: Yeah, we were busy, weren't we?
0: We had to come back to work just to get some rest.
1: That's for sure. Feels like Tuesday we worked so much over the weekend.
0: Friday, the schedule got turned on its head because we left here and went to Shoe Strut.
1: Mm-hmm.
0: So then was so exhausted. Then was so tired Saturday, couldn't do anything. Then had to get up. You and I got up super early yesterday for something we had to do before 3 a.m.
1: Right.
0: And I'm still paying for that. You sound and look better than I look and feel. I know that.
1: Well, I got home about, what was it, 1:32?
0: Yeah, same.
1: Guys were watching football. I hit the couch. I was out. Greg's like, you were really sleeping. Then I got up and went to bed at 9, so I feel rested.
0: Well, you have to wake
1: ready
0: up.
1: To
0: you
1: go.
0: Hate to be late for bed, so you got to get up early. You got to get up from your nap, so you're not late for bed.
1: Well, you know, I was like, oh, I hope I can sleep tonight. Guess what? That was no problem.
0: I struggled. I took a little bit of a nap, not as long as you, but then, yeah, I couldn't fall asleep last night. I mean, I didn't stay awake for the game. I was asleep by halftime. But
1: who won last night?
0: Panthers. Spoiler alert, dog of the week was a cover. I would have covered no matter what because I couldn't decide between Tampa and Carolina, and they both covered. So,
1: by what, a half point?
0: Tampa did, yeah. But then the line, if it was a day later, I wouldn't have covered because it dropped to 2.5.
1: Oh.
0: So now I don't know what it means for that stat where they hadn't covered a game in 12 games. Does this still count? I mean, the line of kickoff was down to 2.5. They didn't cover that.
1: So it doesn't... You just go by the line when you pick? Or I thought it was when it comes down to the game, no?
0: Well, no, it's just like when you make your bet. Okay. Like, you can't then call
1: you
0: back.
1: You change it,
0: You can't call your bookie back or go back to the casino and go, hey, this
1: changed my mind.
0: Yeah, that doesn't work. You get it where you locked it in.
1: Right.
0: Because it could work the other way, too.
1: Right,
0: It must have rained more here than it did at my house overnight because the roads were wet here and the sidewalks wet, the doors wet back there.
1: Our roads were a little wet. Well, I mean, the grass was really wet.
0: Yeah, mine
1: and the
0: was
1: roads,
0: drying out.
1: It wasn't dry.
0: My driveway and sidewalk was, like, you could tell it was near the end of drying.
1: Could be some fog out there in some areas.
0: Yeah. Otherwise, though, sunny and bright all week.
1: Yeah.
0: A little bit of a breeze. Upper 60s today. Low
1: no
0: to
1: rain
0: mid 60s
1: in sight.
0: Tomorrow. Yep. 70s then Wednesday, Thursday, Friday, Saturday. Yeah, there's not a drop of rain mentioned until sometime next week. Of course, that could all change. But
1: yeah.
0: And nothing crazy cold or crazy warm. It's very seasonable. Overnight lows, comfortable.
1: Beautiful fall weather.
0: Probably don't need the heat on yet. You don't need the air on either, so that's good. I had to turn it on Friday afternoon. Remember, it got warm.
1: Yes.
0: So just for a couple hours. But
1: it was.
0: Now, here we go. First full week in October. We're in it.
1: Boom, boom.
0: 554 and 55 degrees at the Wink Wake Up Show.

0: morning. I'm Christine Murky with Wink Watch News. The U.S. military has withdrawn all of its B-1 bomber aircraft from its airbase in the U.K., the Pentagon confirming the news. The withdrawal following a major security incident and the arrest of several men near the airbase on suspicion of planning terrorist acts. Those suspects have since been released on bail. However, the British government believes Iran played a part in the incidents there at the base. As the investigation continues into the alleged rape case 2 years ago at Cornell University, all of the suspects continue to deny any wrongdoing. On Friday, New York's governor named AG Letitia James to investigate Jane Doe's claim of the attack while at a university frat house. ABC's Olivia Rubin on ABC's Start Here podcast.
1: This has gone far beyond Cornell. There's sort of this social media campaign that has popped up online. Women that seems to be from around the country posting social media videos, standing with Jane Doe, writing, "I am Jane Doe," showing sort of in this way that many of them are Jane Doe. It just happened elsewhere.
0: Archery deer season is underway here in PA. It runs through November 20th. Hunters can harvest one antlered deer per license. They can also get one antlerless deer with each permit or license. And one of Hershey Park's oldest rollers

0: expected, which will include immersive lighting and enhanced audio. The early morning Wink Watch continues in a moment with traffic and weather on Wink 104.
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5: Now, another Wink 104 traffic update.
6: A quiet start to the morning commute around Harrisburg. We're looking good. 83 over Acer Summit. No delays on the South Bridge. Inbound River routes check in fine. Into Lancaster County, accident 30 eastbound, about a mile east of Columbia, Route 441. Cumberland County have an accident down in Hopewell Township. It's going to be on Shippensburg Road at Dead End Lane. John Wilsbach, right now traffic.
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10: Today will be mostly sunny and breezy with a high of 68 degrees. Winds could gust near 25 miles an hour at times today. Clear and chilly tonight with lows dipping into the low 40s and a sunny and cool, crisp autumn day on Tuesday with a high of 62. From the ABC 27 Weather Center, I'm meteorologist Brett Thackeray.
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0: Wink 104 times 607. Stella Lefty in Boston with Denny and Sue. Monday morning.
1: Oh, boy. Monday morning. That's really got here fast.
0: Yeah. 60 degrees. Rain overnight, but that's gone. Sunshine all week. There's not a drop of rain mentioned. 60s today and tomorrow. 70s for the end of the week. Okay.
2: Beautiful weather.
0: Yeah, sure looks nice.
2: If you like fall,
0: yeah.
2: For sure. It's
0: well,
2: fall
0: right.
2: Temps.
0: Yeah, it's going to feel like fall, but not too cold. You're probably not going to need the heat on. You're not going to need your air on either. So,
2: well, the nights overnights could get a little chilly.
0: Yeah, but not chilly enough for the heat.
2: Maybe an extra blanket on the bed.
0: There you go.
2: And your cozy, snuggly pajamas.
0: Bust out your sweatpants you might sleep in.
2: Yeah, right. Well, yesterday we headed to Lancaster for the radio station event that we had to work. And I was going on 283. Mm-hmm. We were both on the road about the same time.
0: Right, yeah, you were behind me on 283, maybe 15 minutes behind
2: Something
0: me.
2: Something happened to me yesterday that has never happened to me before.
0: Uh-huh.
2: So I just passed like the Elizabethtown exit, the on-ramp, you know, where that is on 283.
0: You'd be getting on there? You mean you passed?
2: I passed
0: you passed
2: it.
0: Where they'd be getting on,
2: They're,
0: right? Okay.
2: They were getting on. They came,
0: gotcha.
2: Came up the ramp.
0: Yep. Mm-hmm.
2: And I just passed it. And I saw they were coming up pretty fast. So I got over in the left lane
0: mm-hmm.
2: so they could come out. And then they kind of slowed down a bit. So then I got back over in front of them. Well, then next thing you know, they were like coming up on my bumper.
0: Uh-huh.
2: And I'm like, come on, man, you know? And I wasn't going too slow. I mean, I was doing probably 71 or something like
0: okay.
2: that, you know?
0: That means 80. Okay.
2: No, wasn't okay. quite doing that. I usually, you know.
0: Mm-hmm. Sure. All right.
2: So we're driving, and it's just like there's like nobody on the road. This
0: right.
2: is
0: this
2: like
0: is 3
2: o'clock
0: yeah.
2: in the morning.
0: Uh-huh.
2: Yeah. And I'm like, okay. So all of a sudden, this guy, he's just kind of right. I'm like, buddy, just go around me. Yeah. If I'm bothering you, there's no one here. Just go around me. Well, I'm sitting there watching him. All of a sudden, I look in my rearview mirror, and he turns his lights off. Everything goes black, and it looks like, I'm like, where'd he go?
0: Yeah.
2: It looks like the car disappeared,
0: uh-huh.
2: literally. Next thing I know, his lights are still off. He pulls out into the left lane and goes flying down the road, driving probably 75 to 100 yards with his lights off, completely off. This is 3 o'clock in the morning. You know, I'm looking for deer
0: right. yeah,
2: at
0: uh-huh.
2: that hour. Drives in the left lane. And then about 100 yards down the road, puts his lights back on again.
0: Huh.
2: I'm like, what are you doing? It freaked me out. It was almost like the car. I think he was trying. He probably did it for, you know, giggles. That it looked like the car disappeared is what it looked like.
0: Unless
2: it was crazy.
0: Unless it's an electric car and something could have shorted. Yeah, I had that happen. I have a hybrid, and if mine's set in electric, one time something weird happened where something
2: no, this
0: like
2: was
0: that
2: an
0: happened.
2: Older. This was an
0: oh,
2: older
0: okay.
2: car. It wasn't an electric car.
0: That's strange. Then
2: this is an older doing? Car. Yeah.
0: Well, it's funny you say that. You know, people acted like that because I said to the person I was working with at the section where I was at that thing yesterday. Isn't it strange to be on the road at like 3:30 in the morning? You know where you're going, but when you see somebody else, don't mm-hmm. we all think, what are they doing?
2: What are they doing? Even this morning at like 4:30, you know, when I came up, there was a lot of people on the
0: There's
2: road.
0: There's a ton of traffic. I thought the same thing.
2: Where's everybody going?
0: I don't know, but it was crazy. And someone was really late, in and out. It's two lanes. Then it becomes three lanes. Then he's backed over to the right lane. He's all the way to the left lane. Then he's in the middle, and then he's yeah. back in the left lane. Just, I mean, how are you running late for something at 4:45 in the morning?
2: Yeah. Well, coming home yesterday was another one of those people up, you know.
0: Oh, I feel like
2: 283.
0: I feel like people weren't
2: lying up.
0: I feel like people weren't in a hurry in the afternoon.
2: And I was moving, but they were moving a whole lot faster. I'm like, cow.
0: Yeah, you wonder where people are going at 3:30. Again, you have your reason, and if it's normal, you're like, okay. But
2: so, what did the other person say when you said about? Do you ever wonder what they're doing?
0: No, he said no. I didn't think that at all. Like, okay, I said, well, I do. I wonder, like, what are they doing at this hour?
2: I know.
0: What could you possibly have going on at 3:30 in the morning on a Sunday?
2: Yeah. I know, it is a weird time. Not many on the road, but that was, I don't know.
0: Yeah,
2: is that some
0: that's a little creepy. Yeah.
2: Gang message or something? I don't know. It was just bizarre.
0: Was this after I, so you and I spoke
2: yeah,
0: in the morning?
2: Yeah, this was after we talked, okay. Yeah. And I'm like, what? And it just literally looked like the car disappeared. It freaked me out for a little bit. I'm like, then I thought, you jerk.
0: I was on 743 to 283, and I felt like I was driving through the middle of a National Geographic special. There were so many deer and animals, and yeah.
2: Do you see the mama and two babies out here this morning?
0: No, where were they?
2: They were right under the tree where they were all standing, but under the tree you turn the corner into the parking lot.
0: Oh, yeah, I didn't notice. I always look. Yeah.
2: She was standing there, little babies. He was almost out, and I stopped. I'm like, come on, little baby, get up on the grass. She was standing there watching. I'm like, I'll wait.
0: No, I missed
2: that.
0: Maybe
2: it goes back to mama.
0: Huh. All right, 6:12 on the Monday Wink Wake Up Show.
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0: Wake 104 times 619 with Denny and Sue. Monday morning, 60 degrees. Will be in the upper 60s today. Breezy at times. Could gust to 25 miles an hour. Low 40s tonight, 60s tomorrow, 70s then the rest of the week. Celebrity news coming up. First, traffic's on the way.
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1: Now, another Wink 104 traffic update.
2: We're looking good. 83 over Acer Summit. No delays on the South Bridge. 81 and 581 are incident free. River routes look good. Hopewell Township, Cumberland County, trying to clear an accident on Shippensburg Road at Dead End Lane. Lancaster County, they cleared the accident 30 eastbound east of Columbia. Joe Wilsbach, right now traffic.
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4: So Taylor Swift made a surprise appearance on SNL during Dakota Johnson's opening monologue. Did you happen to catch it?
10: Yep.
4: Dakota, hosting for the third time on her birthday eve, joked about dating musicians that haven't worked out and introduced Taylor as her literal therapist. Taylor quickly corrected her and says, I'm not your therapist, actually. You just show up once a week at my house with an empty bottle of wine and ask if I want some. The bit ended with Swift sending Johnson home with a Pedialyte and a security escort. The cameo reunited the pair weeks after appearing together in Swift's Patient Zero video. That was Taylor's first SNL appearance in 3 years. Finally, there's no bad blood in the foreseeable future between Phil Collins and Paul McCartney after a 2002 encounter with Paul that did not sit well with Phil, and one that Phil shared publicly on many occasions. The two music legends have kissed and made up after Phil apologized. The encounter was actually about a first edition copy of a book by Hunter Davies, the only author to have written an authorized biography on the Beatles. But Phil owned a copy, and he asked Paul to sign it. He said, oh, yeah. He probably didn't mean it like it sounded, but he said to his then-wife, Heather Mills, he's a big Beatles fan. Is our little Phil? Well, that didn't sit well with Phil, and he's been fuming over it for years, but it's all settled now. CBS Sports officially cut ties with NFL announcer Tony Romo following his DUI arrest in July. He had been on leave since the incident and pleaded no contest to drunk driving. Tony signed a 10-year, $180 million deal with CBS back in 2020. When he entered this season, he had roughly 4 years and $72 million left on his contract, and he reportedly will get to keep a good portion of it. Tony says he's proud of what he accomplished at CBS Sports over the last 9 years. He approached his role as a game analyst the way he approaches everything in life, with a desire to win and be the best that he can be. For now, Tony Romo is going to take a break, something that he's never done before, but he's going to focus on his health and his family before moving on maybe to the next opportunity. And he's grateful for his time with CBS Sports. Kim Kardashian employs 5 nannies to help care for her 4 kids that she shares with Kanye. North is 13, Saint 10, Chicago 8, and Psalm 7. But she says she always makes sure she's the one who takes her kids to and from school and sits down to family dinner every night. She said, I'm an intermediate strict parent. I'm extremely patient and loving. I still have a kid sleep in my bed when they want to, and I read books with the kids every night. Michael J. Fox received the highest civilian honor from the Order of Canada for his Parkinson's advocacy, which has raised over $3 billion for research. And Verity, starring Dakota Johnson and Anne Hathaway, won the box office this week. $32.7 million it took in, while Tom Cruise's new movie Digger bombed with only an $8 million opening. Mm. That's Wink Wake Up Show Celebrity News on Wink 104.
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0: morning, I'm Christine Rickey with WinkWatch News. The U.S. military withdrawing at least one dozen bombers from an airbase in the U.K. It comes just days after an alleged terror plot there. ABC's Allison Kosick has more.
1: The New York Times reports a sense of urgency spiked about new threats of an Iran-backed plot against the base, alarming commanders. American forces used the base in southern England to fly missions against Iran. Just last week, the UK foiled an alleged terror plot near the base.
0: President Trump, meantime, has said he's deciding whether to resume bombing Iran, with peace talks apparently stalled and more sailors and Marines on their way to the Middle East. A mass shooting at a homecoming block party in Georgia has left two people dead and 35 others injured. Law enforcement in Vienna, Georgia, describing it as a tragic ending to a weekend-long annual celebration that attracts former residents and people from out of town.
2: Victims range from 14 to 51 years old. Conditions of the victims at this time range critical to stable.
0: Despite a heavy police presence, the sheriff calling it a senseless act of violence as the search for the suspect continues. Here in PA, a 16-year-old is dead and another teen is injured following a shooting in Lancaster. It happened just before 8 Saturday night in the area of South Duke and Locust Streets. It's unclear if a suspect's in custody. And Pennsylvania State Police are hiring for their next class of troopers. Applicants are required to have a high school diploma or GED and a valid driver's license. The application deadline, November 27th. The early morning Wink Watch continues in a moment with traffic and weather on Wink 104.
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12: 83 North, no delays over East or Summit. Looking good on the South Bridge. 81 and 581 are answered in free. No problems coming down from the north on the river routes. Cumberland County, they're clearing that accident. Hopewell Township on Shippensburg Road at Dead End Lane. We're looking good on 34 at Sterrett's Gap. Lebanon County is accident-free. They cleared that accident 30 eastbound east of Columbia. If you see a problem, 717-901-5000. John Wilsbach, right now traffic.
13: Today will be mostly sunny and breezy with a high of 68 degrees. Winds could gust near 25 miles an hour at times today. Clear and chilly tonight with lows dipping into the low 40s and a sunny and cool, crisp autumn day on Tuesday with a high of 62. From the ABC 27 Weather Center, I'm meteorologist Brett Thackeray.
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2: Yeah, Monday. Whoosh, sorry.
0: Come on, get going.
1: It's not our fault, but we're here with you. We hear you. 59 right now. Upper 60s later today, 60s tomorrow. 70s for Wednesday, Thursday, Friday, Saturday. There's not a drop of rain mentioned till next week.
0: Looks like a beautiful week ahead.
1: My grass seeds are producing some grass. That's nice. I'll have to water it by hand, though, now.
0: Well, yesterday helped.
1: Yep, yeah, stayed wet all day. Yeah, and it rained overnight, too, in some spots, but that's cleared out. So, although I say it's cleared out, there is some fog in some spots.
0: Mm-hmm.
1: Now, probably not enough to do the damage it did in South Carolina last Thursday morning. 69 vehicles, 15 rigs, and 54 cars. I say rigs, 18-wheelers. Involved in a massive chain reaction crash. And anyone who's driven 95, whether to Florida or South Carolina, whatever, it happened near mile marker 100 on I-95 South. Near the town of Santee. It's on the Lake Marion Bridge.
0: Oh, on the bridge yet? Oh, jeez.
1: That's the largest lake in the state. Yeah, there was so much fog. Fire officials from Santee, which is nearby, said drivers dealing with thick, dense fog across the bridge, drastically reducing visibility. The first call said there were about six cars in the accident. By the time they got there and everyone stopped crashing into everybody, 69 vehicles, nobody killed.
0: Nobody went off the bridge,
1: no,
0: right?
1: And that was the next big thing.
0: Oh.
1: They couldn't believe that nobody, some of these rigs, I mean, look at this. This car's mangled.
0: Yeah.
1: Look at that.
0: Yeah, I had seen pictures of this.
1: Okay.
0: Yeah, that was...
1: It took hours, obviously.
0: Crazy.
1: They had to send in tow trucks from around the state because if you think about it, there aren't zillions of those types of things around.
0: It would take
1: businesses.
0: Days
1: yeah.
0: for a few trucks to do that. Oh,
1: one car
0: gosh.
1: Caught on fire. There were a couple people trapped in their cars, but they got them out. They
0: serious injuries? How many people?
1: Two people seriously hurt, one taken to a hospital by helicopter. It could have been way worse. Somebody in traffic said he and his family were driving to Walt Disney World from, doesn't say what state they were coming from, but that's going to mess up your vacation.
0: Yeah, I'll say. But no car. Oh,
1: and
0: my.
1: Until you've been in it, yeah.
0: You know what? When you look at that, though, okay, this is not convenient, but we're all okay.
1: I drove through a snow squall in January of last year, up 78, like towards Allentown. Boy, you think, well, I know if I was in that, I'd be okay. You forget it. You can't
0: pull
1: see
0: over.
1: A thing.
0: Oh, wait, but that's dangerous, too.
1: People were pulling over, and it was making it, yeah. Mm-hmm.
0: Yeah, because you don't know. Okay, you might be off the side of the road, but you're not off the side of the road far enough for the people
1: right,
0: that
1: yeah.
0: are coming behind you.
1: People were pulling off
0: flying
1: in the shoulder towards the center lane, though. They weren't getting off on the far side. They were getting off in the center lane stopping.
0: Mm.
1: But I get the panic. You cannot see. Same thing with this fog. If it's that thick... You have no idea what's in front of you.
0: Mm-hmm.
1: Oh, and then to hear
0: and
1: all
0: a lot
1: that,
0: of the interstates, people are on roads that they're not familiar
1: right.
0: with. You
1: and
0: know
1: all that noise behind you, all the crunching of the metal, and yeah, again, 69 vehicles and only three people hurt. So, well, with that in mind, if it's foggy where you are, even if it's not, be careful out there.
0: Slow down.
1: What's the point? We've all experienced it where there is some maniac on your bumper or beside you, driving like crazy, and then you get to the light and they're right beside you. Was that worth it?
0: Yeah.
1: The guy today that was on my way
0: Let
1: in
0: him
1: here.
0: Go.
1: 2 hours ago on my way in, someone was driving like a nut. And then we got to the exit. He was right beside me. Like, you couldn't wait to go around everybody. And what was it worth?
0: I think people just drive like that.
1: Yeah.
0: All the time, no matter what.
1: All right. 6:41 of the Monday Wink Wake Up Show.
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0: Hey friends, my listener trip to the Bahamas with AAA Central Penn Travel, well, it's coming up March 1st through the 5th, which is a Monday through Friday for 5 days, 4 nights, at the all-inclusive adults-only Riu Palace Paradise Island Resort. That is where we are going to be soaking up the sun. And I'm saying this because tomorrow night is a free information session about the trip. It's at the AAA Central Penn Travel office just down the street here on Progress Avenue, where the big flag is. You can't miss it. 6 o'clock tomorrow night, and it'll just give you all the details you need to know. Get your questions answered. You don't have to commit tomorrow night. You can go home and think about it, see if this trip is right for you. Mm-hmm. But if you feel it, I mean, you can register if you want, or sign up if you want to. I'm not discouraging that. But if you'd like to attend the free information session, come over tomorrow night. 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We kind of like to know how many people to expect. And just click on the Soak Up the Sun with Sue icon and you can just register there. It should probably take no more, you know, an hour tomorrow night, 6 to maybe 7 o'clock, and you're out of there. And like I said, it's information, not obligation. Come get all the information you need and find out how you can join me and my husband, Greg, in the Bahamas, March 1st through the 5th in the new year when you're going to want to be soaking up the sun.
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0: 104 time, 648 with Denny and Sue. It is Monday morning, 59 degrees. We'll be in the upper 60s today. It'll be a little windy today. And then tomorrow, low to mid 60s. And then we're in the 70s Wednesday through the weekend. Next week looks pretty nice, too. It seems very dry and very fall-like. No heat wave coming, but no blast of cold yet either. Well, I got traffic time now with John.
1: Now, another Wink 104 traffic update.
2: 83 North, no delays over East or Summit. Looking good on the South Bridge. 81 and 581 are incident-free. No problems coming down from the north on the river routes. Cumberland County, they're clearing that accident. Hopewell Township on Shippensburg Road at Dead End Lane. We're looking good on 34 at Starrett's Gap. Lebanon County is accident-free. They cleared that accident 30 eastbound east of Columbia. If you see a problem, 717-901-5000. John Wilsbach, right now traffic.
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0: 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Wink 104 time, 6:53, Denny and Sue on Monday morning. So we touched on this Friday later in the morning, and now I saw a bunch about it over the weekend. It's an interesting story about this guy. He's in his early, mid-20s. Maybe he's 27, 28 years old. He was hired by the NBA's Portland Trailblazers to be their new play-by-play announcer. I think this was Thursday.
14: They on the radio.
0: Yeah. And then within 12 hours, they fired him. A news station out there dug up some old tweets that I guess he didn't delete. And some of them are, how do I say it? Because I don't want to get in trouble. There's some racist undertones to them. They're not overtly racist, but that is a matter of subjectivity. So again, I'm not suggesting that I'm the judge of it.
14: There are some that could be interpreted the wrong way.
0: Well, they're you could see he's trying to, but he, no, I wouldn't say they're interpreted the wrong way. Like at one point he says there's a certain race of people that just make him mad. He just said that for no real reason. Hmm. And he actually wrote it. I'm not racist, but these kind of people make me mad.
3: Well, then you are.
0: So, yeah. The issue for some is that he was about 14 or 15, depending on when the tweet came out, when he did it. And does that ruin the rest of your life? And should it? And are there degrees? And are there? I mean, again, this is open to your own interpretation. Are there degrees of severity of your bigotry? And does it? Is it the same as if you're 14, as if you're 34?
3: Mm-hmm.
0: And I don't know the answer.
3: And that is obviously the reason why he was fired from his dream job he finally got.
0: Yeah, there was somebody who writes for Fox News. I read their opinion, and the article is pretty good. So the victim here is this broadcaster, mm-hmm. who was the play-by-play announcer for 12 hours before he was fired for tweets he posted in 2012 and 13 when he was 15. He said this story has a victim, a coward, and a villain. The coward is the Trailblazers, who were informed of the tweets and fired him immediately out of fear of a big backlash. And then the villain, they say, is the television station in Portland, Oregon, that dug up the tweets in the first place to just try and ruin this guy's life. Now, the person who wrote this article does say the ugly part is the tweet themselves. They're nothing to be proud of. And he did all this in the span of 2 or 3 months. They said, you know, maybe even some of your friends should have been like, hey, dude, you shouldn't post that or say that. But again, 14-year-old boys aren't saying that to each other.
3: Did he remember posting it?
0: Well, we haven't heard from him. Mm-hmm. So he said they're a long way. The author of the article said the tweets are a long way from being pleasant. And if he was shamed by his peers for those words at the time, mm-hmm. that would have been justified. But he said, I think a lot of people saw this story were thankful that our stupidest and most offensive comments when we were teenagers were not broadcast and memorialized to the world.
3: Yeah, he is in many ways being made an example out of.
0: Yeah, Jason Whitlock, who is a sports reporter, said everything that came out of my mouth when I was 15 was a fireable offense. Mm-hmm. And it's a shame to have your life ruined. But then somebody else said this is a reason we don't let 15-year-olds drive independently. There's a reason you can't vote until you're 18. Minds aren't fully developed. Mouths are dormant volcanoes. To hold adults mm-hmm. forever responsible for their words and not actions as teenagers is an exercise in cruelty. What public good does unearthing these tweets do and reporting them to the Blazers accomplish? How does dragging this kid's name, well, I say kid, he's 27, mm-hmm. after he landed his dream job, serve the community?
3: Yeah, that's a tough situation.
0: Yeah, I mean, it's just I bring it up.
3: It puts
0: this
3: your
0: time
3: employer
0: too,
3: in a tough situation.
0: Yeah. What do? They don't want to be. They don't want to look like they endorsed it.
3: Right, exactly. They don't want to be aligned with it.
0: Some people said this guy had over 30,000 tweets, and not one since February of 2013 could be construed as offensive. But this television station dug all the way back 13 years.
3: Mm-hmm.
0: Then they say, is it a PR failure to not sift through 14 years of social media posts? Or do you just, when you're hiring somebody, do you not care what they said when they were 13? Do you care about the person sitting in front of you?
3: Yeah, that's...
0: Then they pointed out, they said, if only the Blazers, who just traded for a player who was suspended for 25 games because he flashed a gun on his Instagram live broadcast, were as empathetic, like... Boy, yeah, they traded for that guy and are paying him millions of dollars for waving a gun around on Instagram. But this dude lost his job because of something he said when he was in eighth grade.
3: Right, yeah.
0: And they said the public is usually forgiven. They brought up comedian Shane Gillis, who's from this area, for a word he knows he shouldn't have said during a podcast. He was immediately fired before even appearing on SNL. Well, now he sells out stadiums and has hosted SNL twice since then. He got his second chance. Kevin Hart, a second chance. They just mentioned some people. But at 27 years old and you're not super famous, do you get second chances?
3: I was going to say, this kid didn't have a chance to get a second chance. He was gone.
0: But again, the lesson is...
3: Don't. If you're putting stuff like that on social media, it will come back to haunt you.
0: At 14,
3: it could.
0: Do you feel like I shouldn't say this? And the minute you feel like, I wonder if I should say this, then you probably shouldn't say it.
3: And then you should say, why do I want to say this? Why do I feel this way?
0: Who's it to? Yeah. What, your 80 followers were already in school with you? Yeah.
3: Why would I want to say this? This is hateful.
0: All right. Different world now. 6:58. News and traffic next at the Wink Wake Up Show.

0: near the airbase on suspicion of planning terrorist acts. Those suspects have since been released on bail. However, the British government believes Iran played a part in the incidents there at the base. As the investigation continues into the alleged rape case 2 years ago at Cornell University, all of the suspects continue to deny any wrongdoing. On Friday, New York's governor named AG Letitia James to investigate Jane Doe's claim of the attack while at a university frat house. ABC's Olivia Rubin on ABC's Start Here podcast.
1: This has gone far beyond Cornell. There's sort of this social media campaign that has popped up online. Women that seems to be from around the country posting social media videos, standing with Jane Doe, writing, "I am Jane Doe," showing sort of in this way that many of them are Jane Doe. It just happened elsewhere.
0: Archery deer season is underway here in PA. It runs through November 20th. Hunters can harvest one antlered deer per license. They can also get one antlerless deer with each permit or license. And one of Hershey Park's oldest roller coasters is receiving some upgrades before next summer's season. The Super Duper Looper station has been demolished as part of a previously announced reconstruction project. And according to ABC 27 News, when it opens back up next summer, a new arrival and boarding experience is expected, which will include immersive lighting and enhanced audio. The early morning Wink Watch continues in a moment with traffic and weather on Wink 104.
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6: Now, another Wink 104 traffic update.
7: Let's start in Southern York County. Accident 83 southbound, mile marker 9, just south of Loganville. Partially blocked, already backed up beyond Loganville. Creep and crawl there, 83 south. South of Loganville, around mile marker 9. Harrisburg area looking good, 83 on the South Bridge. No delays, 81 or 581. Half mile backlog, 283 south. Down the ramp to 283 east. We're in good shape on the inbound river routes. No problems, 34 at Sterrett's Gap. Lebanon County accident, Union Township, 72 in Jonestown Road. John Wilsbach, right now traffic.
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9: Today will be mostly sunny and breezy with a high of 68 degrees. Winds could gust near 25 miles an hour at times today. Clear and chilly tonight with lows dipping into the low 40s and a sunny and cool, crisp autumn day on Tuesday with a high of 62. From the ABC 27 Weather Center, I'm meteorologist Brett Thackara.
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0: Blink 104 time 708, Denny and Sue on Monday. 59 degrees, upper 60s today, but windy, but sunny and dry. Sunny and dry all week. Low 60s tomorrow and then 70s by the middle of the week and through the end of the week, too. And like I said, not a drop of rain mentioned anywhere. Very seasonable temperatures during the day and at night, too.
1: It's Monday morning, October 5th, and today is World Teachers Day. It's also National Do Something Nice Today. Travis Kelce having a birthday today, Kansas City Chiefs tight end, and Mr. Taylor Swift, he's 37 today. Jesse Eisenberg from The Social Network, 43. Jesse Palmer, the host of The Bachelor, who former NFL quarterback who was on The Bachelor's fifth season, he's 48 today. Actress Kate Winslet turns 51 from Titanic, also Divergent and Marvy's Town. Mario Lemieux, hockey legend, 61. Daniel Baldwin, one of the Baldwin brothers, 66 today. Sir Bob Geldof, he's the one who organized Live Aid and Live 8, 75 years young. Karen Allen, who was in Raiders of the Lost Ark and Indiana Jones and the Kingdom of the Crystal Skull, 75 today. Brian Johnson, AC/DC lead screamer, 79. And Steve Miller, from The Joker, Fly Like an Eagle, Abracadabra. He is 83 years young today. We'd like to wish a happy birthday to Bryn Mays of Edders, student at Crossroads Middle School, turning 14. Happy birthday. Eric Uri Witzel, 10th grader at East Penn High School, going to be new driver, 16 today. Nate Eschenauer works for Crystal Pools, turns 47. Matthew Schmick, father of three, 49. And Karen Miller, who works at Vitro Glass Manufacturing, is turning 66. Happy birthday, everybody. Hope you have a great day. And it's time now to spin the Wink 104 Free Money Birthday Wheel. 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
0: 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Up to caller 10 for the free money birthday wheel. And you are number 10. Hi, who's this?
14: Hi, good morning. This is Rod.
0: Hey, Rod.
1: Hi, Rod.
0: What town do you live in?
14: I'm in Liverpool, Pennsylvania.
0: All right. You were born in January?
14: Indeed, I was.
1: All right, Sue. Let's give it a spin for Rod in Liverpool and $145 free money. Come on. All right. The wheel has stopped on January 28th.
14: Nope, not me. I'm the 10th.
0: All right. Well, we tried.
1: Not even close.
0: What'd you do this weekend? Anything fun?
14: Oh, this weekend must not have been too fun. I don't remember too much of it. Watched a little football. Went to a football game Friday night and high school game. Watched some football Saturday. I spent most of the weekend. My back's pretty sore right now, so it's not pretty low key.
0: All right. Well, I hope you're feeling better, and thanks for listening. Hopefully, you get to talk again soon.
14: All right, thank you. Have a good day.
0: See you. Thanks. You too. $5 more in the pot means we hit $150 tomorrow morning thanks to DreamWorks Roofing. 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Rob Thomas coming to the Hershey Theater in January on the 14th. We'll have free tickets for that show coming up between 7:30 and 8. 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

0: Wink 104 times 720 with Denny and Sue. Monday morning. Thanks for being along. Some clouds around, but the sun's coming out. There isn't rain mentioned at all for the next 6 or 7 days. It rained a little bit overnight, but that's moving out.
1: And the sun is on its way.
0: 59 degrees now, upper 60s today, but windy. And then tomorrow, lower 60s and sunny. And then we're in the 70s for Wednesday and through parts of the weekend.
1: Back in
0: a few seconds. Traffic time now with John.
2: Now, another Wink 104 traffic update.
3: We'll start in southern York County. Accident 83 southbound, just south of Loganville. Right around mile marker 9.5, all lanes blocked. They're taking off at Loganville, sending it down the Susquehanna Trail. Expect some delays there. Already backed up to Lake Redmond on 83 south. Harrisburg area, we're looking good. 83 across the South Bridge. No problems. 81. Have an accident in Harrisburg City. That's going to be on Cameron Street near Herr. Should be off to the side. Lebanon County, Union Township, still the accident 72 in Jonestown Road. River routes are looking good. John Will Spock, right now traffic.
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0: 7:24 on the Monday morning Wink Wake Up Show. So, big weekend. You and I were Friday afternoon. We were out at the Shoe Strut for the Salvation Army yesterday.
1: Right.
0: Part of a big Fall Fest concert that our sister stations put on. So, we were busy then. But Saturday, I know it was a big birthday party in your family.
1: It was all about our pal Cal. our little grandson. He turned 2 on Saturday. And as we were driving over, I'm like, I wonder if he's excited about it, if he knows what's going on. I thought, if he's starting to see the decorations, I bet he's getting excited. Well, we walked in the door. I got a Mickey Mouse. It was Mickey Mouse theme party. Mickey Mouse balloon and two other balloons just on a little weight and carried it in. It's like, a Mickey balloon. He was like, oh, he was smiling. He was happy. Couldn't wait to open the presents.
13: What kid doesn't love that part?
1: Yeah.
13: So he are we kidding? As adults, we
1: ready,
13: like it.
1: But he was so cute. He has this little, it's like a little corduroy lounge chair that sits on the floor. You know, it's like a stuffed, you know. And he sat in his chair and he was getting ready and mommy was helping him, you know, get through the presents because she was trying to speed it up. So because he'd open one and be a toy, be like, he wanted to play with it then. So she said, we can play with it later.
13: Hang on. So hold on. So what about, is it presents before food?
1: Yeah, we decided to do presents.
13: Once presents start showing up, did he want to get to them or it's two is still a little too early?
1: Yeah, no, he wanted to get to them because he was looking. But when I brought ours and put him over there, he was starting to kind of unwrap it a little bit. And Kelly says, just wait for a little bit. And then she said, let's just do it before we eat. And then, because they were having fun. He was so happy. Oh my gosh. And he was so cute. Greg picked out a Philadelphia Eagles, Jalen Hurts, official jersey for him. And so he opened that and his mommy holds it up and he looks at it and he goes, oh, go Birds! It was so cute.
13: He needed to cheer harder yesterday.
1: Yeah, he did. A lot of injuries. That didn't help.
13: And a lot of getting out coached, I think, too.
1: Yeah.
13: But anyway,
1: he had so much fun. Kid's going to go to sleep with a smile on his face tonight.
13: When you go to sleep early, too, was he worn out? How many people were there?
1: It was just like immediate family. Okay.
13: How much cake ended up his nose and in his ears?
1: She had like a big chocolate chip cookie instead of actual cake with, you know, like icing and
13: less
1: things
13: mess,
1: on
13: good
1: it.
13: Thinking.
1: Yeah. So and that was a plenty.
13: And he wanted that?
1: Yeah, plenty of sweets.
13: Okay.
1: Yeah. Oh, yeah, he was excited about them singing happy birthday. Oh, I think I have a video.
13: Do you have any of the receipts for how much money you spent?
1: No. Why would you ask me that? That's so rude. I don't care when it comes to him.
13: I knew that was the answer. That's funny. All right. 7:27. News and traffic next at the Wink Wake Up Show.

0: morning, I'm Christine Rickey with WinkWatch News. The U.S. military withdrawing at least one dozen bombers from an airbase in the U.K. It comes just days after an alleged terror plot there. ABC's Allison Kosick has more.
1: The New York Times reports a sense of urgency spiked about new threats of an Iran-backed plot against the base, alarming commanders. American forces used the base in southern England to fly missions against Iran. Just last week, the UK foiled an alleged terror plot near the base.
0: President Trump, meantime, has said he's deciding whether to resume bombing Iran, with peace talks apparently stalled and more sailors and Marines on their way to the Middle East. A mass shooting at a homecoming block party in Georgia has left two people dead and 35 others injured. Law enforcement in Vienna, Georgia, describing it as a tragic ending to a weekend-long annual celebration that attracts former residents and people from out of town.
2: The victims range from 14 to 51 years old. Conditions of the victims at this time range critical to stable.
0: Despite a heavy police presence, the sheriff calling it a senseless act of violence as the search for the suspect continues. Here in PA, a 16-year-old is dead and another teen is injured following a shooting in Lancaster. It happened just before 8 Saturday night in the area of South Duke and Locust Streets. It's unclear if a suspect's in custody. And Pennsylvania State Police are hiring for their next class of troopers. Applicants are required to have a high school diploma or GED and a valid driver's license. The application deadline, November 27th. The early morning Wink Watch continues in a moment with traffic and weather on Wink 104.
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5: Now, another Wink 104 traffic update.
6: Let's start in Southern York County, 83 southbound as you head down to the Maryland line. Dealing with this accident just after Loganville, right around mile marker 9.5. 83 southbound, all lanes blocked. They're taking off at Loganville using the Susquehanna Trail. But they have a rollback on the scene now at the accident, and hopefully they'll get things reopened here in the next several minutes on 83 southbound. In the meantime, still taking off at Loganville. Harrisburg area, busy across the South Bridge. No delays, 81 or 581. River routes look good. Lebanon County, still dealing with the accident. Union Township, 72 and Jonestown Road. Chow Will Spock, right now traffic.
7: Today will be mostly sunny and breezy with a high of 68 degrees. Winds could gust near 25 miles an hour at times today. Clear and chilly tonight with lows dipping into the low 40s and a sunny and cool crisp autumn day on Tuesday with a high of 62. From the ABC 27 Weather Center, I'm meteorologist Brett Thackeray.
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0: Wink 104 times 738 with Denny and Sue on Monday morning. Rob Thomas at Hershey Theater, January 14th. 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And free wins from us before 8 o'clock. 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It's going to be sunny and nice all week. Mid-60s today, but a little breezy. And then lower 60s tomorrow and then 70s for Wednesday, Thursday, Friday.
1: Batten down those Halloween decorations.
0: Oh, yeah. Make sure your mums are watered or they don't blow off the porch.
1: Yeah, right. Helps to weight them.
0: How about this? I mean, if you think about it, I mean, I guess you still owe the money, but if you're at a restaurant, like, if let's just say you're out with, you know, your family or whatever, you're there with your parents who maybe are older, and there's a medical emergency, and the ambulance is called, and you leave with the ambulance, someone gets the other car to follow the ambulance, or, well, you still owe the money, don't you? Like, on what you ate. Right.
1: Right. I would think so. I mean, I understand that you're not thinking about clearing the bill before you leave. You're getting, but wouldn't you come back at a later time?
0: Maybe, yeah. Or what? How does that
1: and
0: work?
1: Say, hey,
0: what?
1: I was in here, you know.
0: What if you ordered four dinners and they aren't out yet? The emergency happens.
1: Yeah.
0: Do you owe it then? I mean, is it on the restaurant? The restaurant could say, well, you ordered it, but you didn't eat it. So if you didn't consume it, you don't owe it. I don't know.
1: But is it going to go to waste? Yeah. I don't know. I think I would call the manager and talk to them and see what they said. They might say, don't worry about it.
0: Yeah.
1: But at least you offered.
0: Well, some guy in Georgia who's 26 years old was arrested last week after it was deemed he faked a medical emergency at a Red Lobster and called 911 to get an ambulance ride because something had gone on. But
1: that's different.
0: Yeah, he faked it. They realized he was fine.
1: Does he realize how much an ambulance ride
0: costs?
1: He
0: didn't pay the bill. 63. Well, if you, I mean, yeah, I don't know.
1: Maybe a lot
0: he
1: thought, more than a dinner at Red Lobster.
0: I mean, is that covered? I mean, part of it, like when I was in one a couple years ago, it was partially covered, but I owed some of it.
1: Right. He's probably under his parents' plan.
0: Maybe. Yeah, this guy's only 26, so I guess he has the last year left. He owed $63.77, but he left.
1: That's terrible.
0: He's now facing charges of thefts of services and making an unlawful 911 call.
1: Yeah. Right. Taking away from someone who knew 911 from someone who really needed it.
0: They set his bond at $3,000 and he couldn't pay it, so they took him to jail.
1: Oh. Mom and Dad let him sit there overnight. Oh. And he obviously it was premeditated. He knew he was going to do it. That's terrible.
0: I have his mugshot. Let me find it.
1: Oh. Shame on you.
0: Let's see what he looks like.
1: He needs some good community service.
0: Just plain normal. I don't know. It doesn't look
1: not what I expected.
0: It doesn't look like anything weird. Just whatever. He looks older than 26, though.
1: Yeah.
0: Maybe it's that dumb beard.
1: Oh, son.
0: Can't imagine. There's that old episode of Three's Company where that old guy says he at a restaurant, he always, when the bill comes, he always orders big fancy meals and then he fakes an illness.
1: And, maybe that's where he got the idea.
0: And then he said someone comes over and ends up paying for him, so he never has to pay.
1: That's terrible.
0: And then he walks out of Jack and Janet and Chrissy's apartment. Oh, because I guess he collapsed at Jack's restaurant. I mean, we're reliving this whole plot of this show, but I remember. Then he leaves and has to get the cab, doesn't have money to pay for it, and Mr. Furley comes in all excited because he said some guy fell outside the building. He paid for his cab, and that guy said he's going to make him the manager of his new high-rise building. So...
1: Okay.
0: But he didn't own one.
1: Yeah.
0: Oh.
1: Don't wait for that phone call.
0: So I guess this trick's been around for 50 years. People are great. Oh. What a world. 7:42 at the Wink Wake Up Show.
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0: Point 104 times 749. Denny and Sue on Monday morning. Sun's working its way out. It's going to be windy today and sunny. Upper 60s. Oh, it might feel a little chilly. Lower 60s and sunny tomorrow. Sunshine through the rest of the week. 70s by Wednesday and straight through until at least Saturday. Next week looks pretty good, too. You know, normal temps for this time of year. And not a lot of rain to mention. Rob Thomas coming to Hershey Theater January 14th. 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Free tickets from us to see Rob Thomas January 14th. The Thursday night, by the way. We have them for you right now. If you're caller 10, two tickets for caller 10 at 717-234-WINK. Traffic time now with John.
1: Now, another Wink 104 traffic update.
2: Southern York County, they're still trying to clean up this accident. 83 southbound just after Loganville. Right around mile marker 9.5, taking all the 83 southbound traffic off there at Loganville, sending it down the Susquehanna Trail. Those of you in the immediate backlogs behind the accident, they're getting you through again with single lane there, weaving you from the left lane into the right lane, but they are in the clearing stages there. 83 southbound, heading down past Loganville, expect delays. Harrisburg area, 83 northbound, busy, but moving well across the South Bridge, looking good. 81 and 581, no problems on the inbound river routes. John Wilsbach, right now traffic.
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0: 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We're up to caller 10, and that's you. Hi, who's this?
17: This is Diane.
0: Hey, Diane. You get the tickets for Rob Thomas, January 14th, Hershey
17: awesome.
0: Theater. Okay, yeah. What town do you live in?
17: Thompsontown.
0: Okay, hold on for us. We'll tell you how to get them, okay?
17: All right, thank you.
0: You're welcome. And Willamore on Wednesday and Friday for Rob Thomas coming to Hershey Theater Thursday, January 14th. Tickets are on sale now. Best time for breakfast, they say, between 7 and 8 a.m.? What if that's not an option?
18: No.
0: They look at adults over 40, tens of thousands of them, and they found people who ate breakfast between 7 and 8 had the lowest mortality risk. That's one of those things where some...
18: Does it depend when you wake up?
0: I don't know. That's one of these studies where I feel like, yeah. Well, something has to be best, so this just happens to be the one that ranks highest. What does it matter?
18: But that could be for people that wake up after 6 o'clock or something.
0: Yeah,
18: for us, do we have to wait till... Between 7 and 8?
0: I mean, and what's breakfast? What if you pick all morning? I had a mini cucumber at 6, and then I just ate, well, something at 7:45.
18: Tasty cakes.
0: Don't say what it was.
18: Pumpkin tasty cakes.
0: Stop it.
18: With icing. Did you eat both of them?
0: I'd rather not say.
18: Oh, you ate my share.
0: No, I actually threw half of the second one away.
18: Don't waste food.
0: It's not, well, what? I'm going to give it to somebody else. Here, I ate half this cupcake. You want the other? No one's
18: just
0: doing
18: eat
0: that.
18: Eat it if you're going to own it. You know what?
0: No,
18: own it.
0: No, I ate half of it. Got half the calories.
18: Jeez.
0: I've been doing pretty good lately, so.
18: Mm-hmm. Have you lost any weight?
0: A couple pounds, yeah.
18: Okay.
0: I had a breakfast situation the other day. Has this happened before? So it was arranged the night before. I'll meet you at 9. Okay. So I got there, you know, real early, like 8:57, and I was there.
18: Has to make his stroll in, the appearance. I'm here!
0: I was first, so I got the table.
18: Okay.
0: And then I texted the other person I was meeting and said, oh, I'm inside to the left, you know, blah, blah, blah. So it's 9:05, 9:08, 9:12. Like, well, now, at what point do I text and see what's going
18: like,
0: on?
18: Like, are you okay?
0: 9:15.
18: Is this person usually late?
0: No. Hmm. So I'm like, huh. Well, 9:20 means...
18: She couldn't have forgotten.
0: So that's what I thought. It was that person's idea. So at 9:20, I sent a text and said, is everything... I sent the first message and said, I'm in and to the left. I'm already here. Then, so at 9:20, I waited until exactly 9:20. I sent the is everything okay message.
18: Yeah.
0: Nothing. So like, there's just that 1% ounce of worry. Like, is what? This the situation you read about where you're meeting somebody and they didn't show up because something terrible happened? Like, And then 2 minutes later, the person walked in and like waved, like, but walked, didn't come to where I was like looking around. So I thought, well, they must not have gotten that text message. So then I said, I forget how I said it. I said, I was starting to worry.
18: Yeah.
0: I said, why? I said, well, you said 9 o'clock. And she said, I thought I said 9:30. I've been in the parking lot for 15 minutes.
18: Oh, jeez. Well, didn't she?
0: On her phone, not getting the text messages, I guess, or looking at them. Wouldn't you see it come in?
18: Yeah.
0: I don't know.
18: Exactly. I was going to say, did you have the right number?
0: So that's great. 25 minutes. She sat in the car. I sat in the diner. 80 feet apart. And the other one doesn't know it.
18: Okay. Some miscommunication there.
0: Whatever. All right. 7:58 news and traffic next at the Wink Wake Up Show.

0: It's time to enter for your chance to win a trip for four to your choice of one of 16 Dream Resorts and Spas destinations in Mexico. 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
2: Good morning. I'm Christine Murky with Wink Watch News. The U.S. military has withdrawn all of its B-1 bomber aircraft from its airbase in the U.K., the Pentagon confirming the news, the withdrawal following a major security incident, and the arrest of several men near the airbase on suspicion of planning terrorist acts. Those suspects have since been released on

0: According to ABC 27 News, when it opens back up next summer, a new arrival and boarding experience is expected, which will include immersive lighting and enhanced audio. The early morning Wink Watch continues in a moment with traffic and weather on Wink 104.
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6: Now, another Wink 104 traffic update.
7: Seeing some bumper-to-bumper conditions, 83 North heading across the South Bridge and up past 19th Street in the construction. Busy on the 2nd Street ramps, but no problems getting into downtown. 83 South got some stacking through the Eisenhower Interchange. Half-mile backlog, 283 South, down the ramp to 283 eastbound. We're looking good on the inbound river routes. Have an accident, lower Paxton Township out on Crusader Way there at Page Road. No issues in Lebanon County. York County, they cleared the accident, 83 South, south of Loganville. All lanes open there. Backlogs are quickly thinning out. John Wilsbach, right now traffic.
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10: Today will be mostly sunny and breezy with a high of 68 degrees. Winds could gust near 25 miles an hour at times today. Clear and chilly tonight with lows dipping into the low 40s and a sunny and cool, crisp autumn day on Tuesday with a high of 62. From the ABC 27 Weather Center, I'm meteorologist Brett Thackara.
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0: Blink 104 time, 808. Denny and Sue on Monday morning. 57 degrees now. It'll be in the upper 60s today, but feel cooler because it's going to be windy. Some gusts at times, maybe to 25 miles an hour. And then a chilly night tonight, lower 40s, lower 60s tomorrow. 70s by Wednesday and later in the week. If you missed the 8 a.m. keyword a few minutes ago in the Dream Resorts Flyaway giveaway, too bad. Oh, wait, no, I'm told I can't say that. I have to give you the word again. Never mind, sorry. It was vacation, V-A-C. Just did that for you. V-A-C-A-T-I-O-N.
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0: Text the word vacation to 95819. That'll get you signed up. A trip a day is being given away this week. So there are four chances to register each weekday this week at 8, 11, 2, and 5. You'll get a keyword. You don't need to know them all, but if you happen to hear one of them, you know, or when I remind you, text it to 95819. The word to text now is vacation. It's a for a family of four. So if you have, you know, two kids, you can take them with you, take the grandkids, whatever. To one of the 16 Dreams Resorts and Spa locations in Mexico. Another word at 11 o'clock. Oh, let's talk football. 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Matt and I went there Friday night for dinner.
1: Oh, how romantic.
0: Well, it wasn't romantic. It was Underdog.
1: Oh, I'm sure it was romantic.
0: He had a Greek wrap, and I had...
1: Oh, that sounds good. Like...
0: did I have?
1: Chicken with feta cheese and tomatoes and black olives. That sounds good. What'd you have? Tacos.
0: Oh, I had a fish sandwich. No, I had
1: a fish sandwich.
0: And it was so big, I couldn't even, I had to like take the other piece of fish and put it in the other half of bread. It was, yeah, the huge portions at Underdog Sports Bar and Grill. So, yeah.
1: Sounds yummy.
0: Yeah, we were there Friday.
1: So let's get back to this dog of the week business.
0: Oh, okay. I won.
1: By half a point.
0: Doesn't matter.
1: He won by half a point.
0: So, Hannah, your $25 gift card from Underdog doubled to 50 because Denny was right.
1: I'm happy for Hannah. Not for you.
0: Now, so some other housekeeping. So that puts me at $0.2 billion deficit so far for the year.
1: It's such bull.
0: And the other thing, in the interest of, you know, whatever, the line dropped from the time we did this Friday morning. It went off at -2.5 Sunday before the game. So if you waited too long to play it, you lost. Mm. But because we do this Friday, and I would have to just eat the line no matter what happened.
1: Right.
0: So it's a winner. Just like if you make a bet online or at a casino, you can't go back in later and go, hey, I changed my mind. Well, I bet you did. Too bad. So we win by half a point.
1: But it wasn't like it was giving you more points. It was making it tougher.
0: It went lower, which could go the other way. What if you bet and then like the Green Bay team would have been hurt? You know, now all of a sudden you get these points and you may not even need them. So that makes me 2-2 for the year. Congratulations, Hannah. And
1: yes, enjoy Underdog.
0: Yeah, thanks to Underdog Sports Bar and Grill on Route 22, Harrisburg, and a location on Paxson Street as well. In other football notes from yesterday, hey, Eagles.
1: Oh, gosh. What happened?
0: There? They got out-coached and out-played. If you went to bed early last night, the Panthers beat the Lions.
1: How about that?
0: What else? Where am I missing the scores here? Oh, here we go. Another quarterback got hurt yesterday in London, the Washington game. So now their second string guy is out. So the third string guy is in.
1: I was kind of half in and out of it, taking naps. But what about the game? Oh, no, that was around dinner time. What about the game where the guy's foot broke an ankle?
0: Oh, I didn't see that.
1: Oh.
0: Who was that?
1: I forget what team it was.
0: I didn't see
1: it. Was it the Chiefs?
0: I don't know. I didn't see it.
1: I don't find it out.
0: Chiefs won by 3. The Raiders might be for real. The Chargers are terrible. And now let's talk about Penn State for a couple seconds. They got mauled
1: that
0: Friday
1: was
0: night.
1: Terrible.
0: And now the fans have given up. If you were looking to buy tickets for the whiteout against USC, they're like half price now on StubHub. The price has plunged.
1: Tyquan Thornton from the Chiefs. Yeah, the wide receiver.
0: Oh, that was late in the game then, I guess, because
1: his foot was going.
0: I thought he caught a touchdown. He caught a touchdown early in the game.
1: Yeah.
0: I did not see that.
1: Okay. Yeah, his leg, it was like an L at the bottom. It was gnarly. Yeah, he's going to be out.
0: Nice
1: that
0: job.
1: Was bad.
0: Nice job changing the subject. I know you're upset about Penn State.
1: Oh, well, we were watching. Janelle came over. We got some pizza. We're like, she's at halftime. She goes, it wasn't even halftime. She goes, I'm going home. Go to bed and watch it from bed. This is ridiculous. And I was like, I was tired. I laid down and thought, I think I fell asleep, woke up. What happened? It was 11:30. They lost. I'm like, oh, geez.
0: Yeah, not even close.
1: It was depressing.
0: Gave up a ton of yards rushing. I don't know.
1: I know. What the? And why did they put the second string quarterback in?
0: They did or didn't?
1: Why didn't they?
0: I don't know.
1: They did.
0: I'm sticking with this guy, I guess, for a while. Wasn't this Matt Campbell's boy that he brought with him?
1: Mm-hmm.
0: So. All right. Well, there's always next year because they're not winning the Big Ten this year.
1: No, I don't think so.
0: 8:13 now on Monday morning. Oh, by the way, another Denny Dog of the Week and your chance at gift cards from Underdog coming up this Friday morning at 8:10. Oh, you won't be here to hear it.
1: Oh, that's right.
0: Yeah.
1: Sorry.
0: Okay, that's all right.
1: Matt will have to put up with you.
0: It's all right. So we'll play again 8:10 on Friday morning. All right. More of the Wink Wake Up Show coming up. Stay with us.
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0: 104 time, 819 with Denny and Sue on Monday. 59 degrees now. We'll be in the 60s later today. A little windy. And then tomorrow in the low to mid 60s. Then gets a little warmer later in the week in the 70s. Next week looks seasonable too. There's no big heat spell coming, but there's no big cold snap either. So very fall-like.
1: Beautiful fall weather.
0: Peak leaf peeping around here, Sue, the weekend of the 23rd and 24th.
1: Yeah.
0: Okay.
1: It's coming. Well,
0: that's Friday, Saturday, maybe Sunday in there too. All right. Traffic time with John.
2: Now, another Wink 104 traffic update.
3: Seeing some bumper-to-bumper conditions, 83 North heading across the South Bridge and up past 19th Street in the construction. Busy on the 2nd Street ramps, but no problems getting into downtown. 83 South got some stacking through the Eisenhower Interchange. Half-mile backlog, 283 South, down the ramp to 283 eastbound. We're looking good on the inbound river routes. Have an accident, lower Paxton Township out on Crusader Way there at Page Road. No issues in Lebanon County. York County, they cleared the accident, 83 South, south of Loganville. All lanes open there. Backlogs are quickly thinning out. John Wilsbach, right now traffic.
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0: 823, Denny and Sue, Monday morning. Now, here's a nice story out of the Outer Banks area, North Carolina, which was damaged a lot by those storms we had.
1: Yeah, well, that nor'easter. Yeah,
0: last
1: couple
0: weekends. And there was a couple getting married there last weekend, but the storms cut off access to the highway to get to where they were getting married.
1: Sure.
0: So their friends and family couldn't make it in.
1: Oh, so sad.
0: They didn't cancel it, though. They were still going to go through with their wedding.
1: But all this food.
0: Yeah, they decided to post an open invitation on social media and said any locals or visitors who were already there could show up and make their day special.
1: Huh.
0: More than 400 people showed up two people they never met get married. There was a DJ, a photographer. They did run out of food at one point, but then people started bringing food and other contributions, and it became one giant, huge party.
1: How nice.
0: Yeah,
1: that sounds
0: nice.
1: Like a great time and a great story to tell.
0: Yeah, you'd never forget it.
1: I mean, the people who were invited, I'm sure, felt left out, but you know, hopefully they felt for them and said, well, good for you.
0: Yeah.
1: Your day wasn't ruined after all.
0: Yeah, I don't know if they live there and people were coming to see it or if they went there early for this destination wedding or whatever the deal was, but.
1: Like Tony and Tina's wedding. Hmm. You just show up.
0: Oh my gosh, I forgot about that. Yeah, I saw that. That was one of my most fun nights ever.
1: That was a Broadway, or was it off-Broadway show? Yeah.
0: It traveled too, but the version in New York was the best.
1: Yeah.
0: Yeah, each night you were just the guest at a wedding.
1: Yeah.
0: The people you didn't know, they were putting on the show, but then you were a part of it because they pulled me out to dance at one point. And
1: yeah. Pretty genius, really.
0: Yeah, and they interact in character with the people in the audience.
1: Mm-hmm. That was years ago.
0: Yeah, that was 2000 something or other.
1: Yeah.
0: It's back there. But it was good.
1: Well, this is the real life version right here.
0: Yeah, nice. Yeah, strangers showing up at the wedding. All right, 8:25 now at the Wink Wake Up Show.

0: morning. I'm Christine Murky with WinkWatch News. The U.S. military withdrawing at least one dozen bombers from an airbase in the U.K. It comes just days after an alleged terror plot there. ABC's Allison Kosick has more.
1: The New York Times reports a sense of urgency spiked about new threats of an Iran-backed plot against the base, alarming commanders. American forces used the base in southern England to fly missions against Iran. Just last week, the UK foiled an alleged terror plot near the base.
0: President Trump, meantime, has said he's deciding whether to resume bombing Iran, with peace talks apparently stalled and more sailors and Marines on their way to the Middle East. A mass shooting at a homecoming block party in Georgia has left two people dead and 35 others injured. Law enforcement in Vienna, Georgia, describing it as a tragic ending to a weekend-long annual celebration that attracts former residents and people from out of town.
2: The victims range from 14 to 51 years old. Conditions of the victims at this time range critical to stable.
0: Despite a heavy police presence, the sheriff calling it a senseless act of violence as the search for the suspect continues. Here in PA, a 16-year-old is dead and another teen is injured following a shooting in Lancaster. It happened just before 8 Saturday night in the area of South Duke and Locust Streets. It's unclear if a suspect's in custody. And Pennsylvania State Police are hiring for their next class of troopers. Applicants are required to have a high school diploma or GED and a valid driver's license. The application deadline, November 27th. The early morning Wink Watch continues in a moment with traffic and weather on Wink 104.
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5: Now, another Wink 104 traffic update.
6: Still seeing some heavy slow go, 83 northbound from Lemoyne up across the South Bridge. No delays on 81 or 581. Inbound River routes are a smooth commute. Busy but looking good through Hershey on 322. No issues in Lebanon County. They cleared that one in York County on 83 south, south of Loganville. That's looking good. Lancaster County, no issues on 283. I-78's in great shape. Turnpike's quiet. John Wills, Spock, right now traffic.
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8: Today will be mostly sunny and breezy with a high of 68 degrees. Winds could gust near 25 miles an hour at times today. Clear and chilly tonight with lows dipping into the low 40s, and a sunny and cool, crisp autumn day on Tuesday with a high of 62. From the ABC 27 Weather Center, I'm meteorologist Brett Thackeray.
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1: And this edition of Celebrity News is sponsored by Mounts Jewelers, celebrating over 45 years of life's special moments. Taylor Swift made a surprise appearance on SNL Saturday night during Dakota Johnson's opening monologue. I guess they're pretty good friends.
0: Yeah.
1: Yeah.
0: And Dakota was in the video for Patient Zero, so maybe Taylor owed her a favor.
1: Mm-hmm. Dakota hosting for the third time on her birthday eve, so maybe they're getting ready to celebrate,
0: well,
1: too.
0: Well, at the end of the night,
1: she joked about dating musicians that kind of didn't work out, and introduced Taylor as her literal therapist. Taylor quickly corrected her and said, "I'm not your therapist, actually. You just show up at my house once a week with an empty bottle of wine and ask if I want some." The bit ended with Taylor sending Dakota home with a Pedialyte and a security escort. As you said, it reunited the pair since they've done the Patient Zero video together. This was Taylor's first SNL appearance in 3 years. Hey, finally, there's no bad blood in the foreseeable future between Phil Collins and Paul McCartney after a 2002 encounter with Paul that did not sit well with Phil, and one that Phil shared publicly on many occasions. The two music legends have kissed and made up after Phil apologized. What happened was a first edition copy of a book by Hunter Davies, the only author who ever wrote an authorized biography of the Beatles. Well, Phil owned a copy of it, and he asked Paul to sign it. Paul said, "Oh, yeah." And he probably didn't mean it like it sounded, but he said to his then-wife, Heather Mills, "He's a big Beatles fan. Is our little Phil?" Little Phil?
0: Well, like, I guess maybe that was condescending.
1: Is yeah, okay. I think. And he didn't appreciate that comment and has kind of been fuming about it for years. CBS Sports officially cut ties with NFL announcer Tony Romo.
0: Oh, yeah?
1: Following his DUI arrest in July. He had been on leave since the incident and pleaded no contest to drunk driving. Tony had signed a 10-year, $180 million deal with CBS back in 2020. When he entered this season, he had roughly 4 years and $72 million left on the contract, and he will reportedly probably keep a good portion of it. Tony said he's proud of what he accomplished at CBS Sports over the 9 years. He approached his role as a game analyst the way he'd approach anything in life, with a desire to win and be the best he can be.
0: He was good. People got sick of him, but I thought he was good.
1: Yeah, I thought he was good too. Tony Romo is going to take a break, he says, something he's never done before, and focus on his health and his family before moving on to whatever the next opportunity brings. He's grateful for his time with CBS Sports. Kim Kardashian employs 5 nannies to help care for her 4 kids she shares with Kanye. North is 13 now, Saint 10, Chicago 8, and Psalm 7. But Kim says she always makes sure that she's the one to take her kids to and from school and sits down to family dinner every night. She says, "I'm an intermediate strict parent. I'm extremely patient and loving, but I still have a kid sleep in my bed when they want, and I read books for the kids every night." Michael J. Fox received the highest civilian honor from the Order of Canada for his Parkinson's advocacy, which has raised over $3 billion for research. And Verity, starring Dakota Johnson and Anne Hathaway, won the box office this weekend, taking in $32.7 million. Tom Cruise's new movie, Digger, not so good. It bombed with only an $8 million opening. Not the same. It's not usual for Tom Cruise movie. That's Week Wake Up Show Celebrity News on Wink 104.
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0: 104 plays the best music. Olivia Rodrigo there with Denny and Sue on Monday. Thanks for being along. It is October 5th. Your history lesson for today, the Ten Commandments released on this day 70 years ago.
1: That's a classic movie, yeah. Mm-hmm.
0: What was the one with, I'm thinking of Ben-Hur. No, never mind. Yes,
1: wasn't that Charlton Heston too?
0: No, that Ben-Hur?
1: Ben-Hur.
0: Nope.
1: We used to watch that all the time,
0: yes,
1: too.
0: No, it's the bald guy. Wait for it. Ben-Hur. Actor in Ben-Hur. Yul Brynner.
1: Simon Boy. It was?
0: Yeah, isn't it? Come on, what
1: I'm
0: are you looking
1: getting,
0: up?
1: Starring Charlton Heston.
0: Oh,
1: Ben-Hur.
0: Ben-Hur. Starring...
1: That wasn't Yul Brynner. He was the bald guy.
0: Charlton Heston did drive a chariot. Yeah, well, what was Yul Brynner in? What's the movie he's famous for?
1: The King and I?
0: Well, now I don't know. I don't know. How we end up down a Yul Brynner road to go to his IMDb page to see what he's famous for. I can tell you this. I've never seen anything he's been in.
1: Then how do you know?
0: I thought he was
1: selling.
0: Was he in The King and I?
1: That's what I just said.
0: I think he's in The Ten Commandments. Is Yul Brynner in The Ten Commandments?
1: Not that I remember.
0: Yeah,
1: Yul Brynner's definitely in The King and I.
0: Well, it's definitely Charlton Heston. Yul Brynner was in The Ten Commandments in 1956. Yeah, he played Ramses.
1: Oh, okay.
0: The main rival to Charlton Heston. Wow.
1: Okay.
0: These are words I can honestly say I've never said before.
1: And what was the other movie? Oh, The Ten Commandments and Ben-Hur.
0: Yeah.
1: Okay.
0: Wow.
1: They were two great movies. Yeah.
0: Moving on to something else from 1,000 years ago.
1: Uh-huh.
0: Well, we'll get to that in a second. It's a song, actually. Today's the day in 1973, Elton John released Goodbye Yellow Brick Road. It was his 7th album. It had Candle in the Wind, Benny and the Jets, Saturday Night, It's All Right for Fighting, Goodbye Yellow Brick Road, of course.
1: Classic Elton.
0: Today is the day in 1978, Dolly Parton appeared on the cover of Playboy, leading many people to think that, oh my, she's on the inside.
1: No.
0: Well, there was just a story about her.
1: Yeah.
0: But that was 48 years ago.
1: She had fun with it, though.
0: If you're a political historian, it was 38 years ago tonight in 1988 that Lloyd Bentsen, the Democratic nominee for vice president, tore into Dan Quayle.
1: Oh. And there,

0: their debate. Gilmore Girls premiered on the WB 26 years ago tonight. Reba premiered on the WB 25 years ago tonight, back in 2001. Yeah.
1: Wow, that's still on, isn't it? Or are they reruns?
0: The news. This is a different show she has now. Rodney Dangerfield died 22 years ago today.
1: Oh,
0: Steve Jobs
1: loved his
0: died.
1: Movies.
0: Steve Jobs died 15 years ago today. And A Star Is Born, Lady Gaga and Bradley Cooper.
1: Yeah.
0: How long do you think it's been since that movie came out?
1: 8 years.
0: It is 8 years ago today. Yeah,
1: do I get a point for that?
0: No, that doesn't count. The number ones are what count, Sue.
1: Come on, man.
0: I have a couple for you. What year were these? Did these songs hit number one on this day? I Honestly Love You. Olivia Newton-John. I don't know the rest of the song.
1: Yeah.
0: I can barely get that melody in my head.
1: Honestly Love You. It, I'll say 1977.
0: 74.
1: Oh! Dang.
0: I have another one here for you. You know, when the shark bites with his teeth, babe. Mac the Knife, Bobby Darin, hit number one on this day. It was number one for 6 weeks. Number one on this day, what year? Mac the Knife.
1: 19. Oh, gosh, this is old.
0: Mm-hmm. You got that right.
1: 59. I got it right.
0: You did. 1959. Nice work.
1: Woo.
0: Yeah.
1: Point for Sue.
0: Good Vibrations, Marky Mark and the Funky Bunch.
1: Oh, that one.
0: I hated that song.
1: Good Vibrations.
0: Yeah, hit number one on this day. What year?
1: 86.
0: 91.
1: Oh, okay.
0: Okay. Oh, you got Mac and Knife in there. All right, I'll give you that one. One for three. Not bad. All right, we're back with more of Central PA's best music next. Stay with us.
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5: From the ABC 27 Weather Center, sunshine, windy today in the 60s. It'll feel a little cooler, 40s overnight tonight, low 60s tomorrow. And it stays sunny. It'll be sunny all week through the weekend and next week, too. We'll get to the 70s by Wednesday. 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

0: Wink 104 plays the best music. Patient Zero, Taylor Swift, Denny and Sue on Monday morning. Thanks for being along. Well, if you have teenagers or know anybody that does, I mean, some life lessons. Kid in Florida filming himself getting his hair cut in the middle of a road for a TikTok stunt.
1: Oh, well, no.
0: Got plowed into by a pickup truck.
1: Oh, no.
0: He's still in the hospital.
1: Oh, you know,
0: all for his TikTok page. And then people doing this door kick challenge. They're warning kids, you know, don't kick in the door of the wrong house. You're going to get shot.
1: That's terrible.
0: They think this is funny. Oh, let's go up to someone's house and kick the door in and then run.
1: You will get shot.
0: And they keep catching him because everybody has a camera. Don't all 14-year-olds know now that everybody has a camera on their house?
1: You'd think. They know everything else about technology.
0: Right.
1: Why don't they realize that?
0: Their parents have one. They probably have. They've grown up around it now. There's no excuse for this generation now because they've grown up with it.
1: And as a parent, don't you say, hey, listen, I don't want to get a phone call that you were, you know, shot kicking in a door challenge. I don't care what you like to do on TikTok. You know, I mean, do parents have to say that sometimes?
0: I know. You'd think. I don't know. I don't have kids, so I can't say. I'd judge it too harshly. But I would think you'd have a talk with them like, hey, I saw. But if you have a TikTok, if you're a parent and you have a TikTok account, you're probably not seeing the same things your kids see. You know how the algorithms on Instagram and TikTok work.
1: True.
0: You know, you and I are on it, but we don't see the same things. We have to send them to each other.
1: So, I guess you're right.
0: Yeah. All right. Back to the music next.
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0: 104 plays the best music. Ella Langley there with Denny and Sue. It is Monday morning. Thanks for being along.
1: Yes.
0: Cop in Detroit on administrative leave because his three-year-old son showed up at daycare with his daddy's gun.
1: Oh, my goodness.
0: Whoops. He's in trouble, not allowed to have a gun. His wife also got a little bit of trouble for unsafe storage of a gun. He's charged with fourth-degree child abuse. But his lawyer argued, well, he's a detective and he still needs a gun. The judge says, too bad.
1: So what does he get? Desk work until...
0: Yeah, I don't know. He's on administrative leave, so... it happened back on September 28th. The three-year-old had the firearm in a backpack stored in a classroom. It was discovered around 9 o'clock in the morning. The firearm was then passed to other students.
1: Oh,
0: no. A teacher observed the handgun and intervened, removing it from the kids.
1: Now,
0: He was there with another, with his brother, I guess, at the daycare. Both children had been disenrolled from Children's World.
1: You know, you hear stories like that happening where child gets, you know, a weapon or something, or worse, drugs, I don't know. But this is a police officer's child. I'm sorry. But you should be, you should be setting the example of gun safety. You know what I mean?
0: And Michigan has a safe storage law, which went into effect 2 years ago. It requires firearms to be secured in a locked container or unloaded with a locking device when left unattended where kids are present or likely to be present. The adult responsible for securing the gun can face charges of up to 3 months in jail if a child gets access to a weapon or displays it to others. I'm sorry, or up to 5 years in prison. Or also up to 5 years in prison if the kid fires it at somebody.

0: If you're a cop,
1: Dad was sleeping.
0: I don't know, but if you're a cop, I would think if you took it home with you, wouldn't you always know where for hours at a time, and you don't know where it is,
1: mm-hmm.
0: or if it's out of your. I mean, obviously, the kid didn't go in the safe and take it out. It must have been sitting on the coffee table.
1: No, it must have been
0: kind of
1: somewhere
0: thing.
1: Where, yeah, a 3-year-old.
0: Yikes!
1: And he could reach it.
0: Yeah.
1: Oh boy!
0: And then put it in his backpack, new to hide it. We don't go through. You're just not going through your 3-year-old's backpack, aren't you? Putting stuff in there each day, lunch and whatever else.
1: Well, maybe he usually takes something for show and tell.
0: Well, he certainly had something.
1: He had something big.
0: Well, all right. Back to the music next. Stay with us.
2: A better life with Dr. Sanjay Gupta.
3: When is the last time you sat down and read a book just for the fun of it? Well, according to researchers at University College London, leisure reading has been on the decline here in the United States for the last 20 years. But a quiet movement is pushing back. Silent book clubs and reading parties, where people gather just to sit together and read. Now, the payoff goes far beyond a good story. Research shows that reading once a week or more is linked to a lower risk of cognitive decline as we age. It also eases anxiety and stress, improves sleep, even builds empathy. One study tied more reading to a longer life. So, how do you start? Take a tip from the kids. Follow your curiosity. Read whatever grabs your attention, and don't set a quota. The joy is the whole point. Try trading 10 minutes of doom scrolling for 10 minutes of a book. I'm Dr. Sanjay Gupta, helping you live a better life.
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1: From the ABC 27 Weather Center, sunshine today, but windy in the 60s, low 60s tomorrow. We'll get back to 70 for Wednesday and in the 70s for the end of the week and into the weekend, too, under sunny skies with dry conditions all week long. Back to the music now on Wink 104.

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0: Wink 104 plays the best music. Kingdom of Fear from Cameron Whitcomb. I think he's Canadian. He was on season 20 of American Idol. He didn't win it or anything, but became famous, and now he's opening for Niall Horan.
1: There you go.
0: Yeah. All right. What else on my list of things to mention to you? I thought teenagers can sleep through anything, but it says that hot, bright, noisy bedrooms linking to bad sleep in young adults. Well, young adults, I guess that's not teenagers. They followed participants for 2 weeks using sleep wrist monitors and daily morning surveys. Heat showed the strongest night-by-night effect. Well, then make it cooler.
1: Yeah.
0: Get
1: a fan, at
0: least. Tell your parents or something it's too hot. With a person's sleep efficiency dropping on nights they felt too hot. Okay.
1: Well, I know it's hotter upstairs in our house than it is downstairs.
0: Also, too, blackout curtains are recommended, modern climate systems.
1: And no TV.
0: Yeah, they say in dorms and apartments. Yeah, that's, I know, I'm so bad.
1: Ugh. Or the phone.
0: I gotta turn it off. So bad.
1: Why did...
0: I don't know. I just got developed over the last several years. It's gotten worse because now if I wake up in the middle of the night and then turn the TV off, the silence is too loud for me. So, yeah, it's a vicious cycle. I've got to somehow find a way to break it. Because it's probably killing me. Yeah. No, that was fun. Yeah, but I mean, that's saying all those words out loud together. But yeah, it's like, I know it's unhealthy. I'm tired all the time.
1: Maybe you need a, I don't know, sound machine. That might help.
0: I can't have Gloria Estefan coming in there to play music.
1: Do that conga. I didn't say Miami sound machine.
0: Oh, well, that's how I took it.
1: I said a sound machine.
0: Jeez. That'd have been great, though. All right. How do you get to bed every night? Gloria Estefan. Back to the music next.
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0: Wink 104 plays the best music. Baby Doll from Dominic Fike, Denny and Sue on Monday. Thanks for being along.
1: Mm-hmm.
0: I don't know why this made news recently, but I saw a little story about it that back in the 1902 edition of the Sears catalog, you could buy dynamite.
1: Oh, my goodness.
0: They said it was a great tool for removing tree stumps and said if you are not familiar with the handling of dynamite, when you buy it, they will send you a booklet that tells you how to use it.
1: It'll remove tree stumps and thumbs.
0: Yeah, where is the... Now, this is what...
1: You could buy it. Wow.
0: Yeah, here. Now, this is what the catalog used to look like.
1: Oh, my gosh, look at that.
0: Look at that little print. A dynamite and blasting supplies. You can just order it.
1: Oh, my... Who could read that?
0: Look at that. That's on page... By the way, that's on page 314. It must have been...
1: That is small print.
0: Yeah. The Sears and Roebuck Company, cheapest supply house on earth, based in Chicago. Yeah, can I read this? Can I make this larger? How do I... And oh, there's a magnifying glass. Oh, no, I went the wrong way. Oh, boy. It's not working. I can't read it. Yeah. Can you imagine ordering dynamite now? Well, can you even order fireworks now? You can't even order fireworks. That's not a thing.
1: What do you mean? Can you buy them at those stores all around?
0: Yeah, you can't order them, but yeah.
1: You can buy them, walk into those stores, they're everywhere.
0: Wow, they sold everything back then. This catalog of leaf, I accidentally started leafing through the pages. Look, here's sporting goods, the old timey baseball gloves. I don't know who has a copy of the 1902 Sears and Roebuck catalog, but it somehow made it online. If you'd like a good laugh,
1: okay.
0: I don't know. Maybe I have too much time on my hands. I can go down these rabbit holes but I'm by myself, not raising kids or doing other people's laundry or running to the grocery store twice a week, that type of stuff. So this is what I do. Leaf through the Sears catalog from 1902. God, it's pathetic. All right. Ooh, Sue, we have business to take care of. How about a keyword to send you to Mexico?
2: 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This includes airfare. 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
0: Island, I-S-L-A-N-D. 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One a day being given away this week, and four chances to register each day with the keywords we give you at 8, 11, 2, and 5. The 11 a.m. word is island, I-S-L-A-N-D. 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
1: From the ABC 27 Weather Center, sunshine, a little windy today, and in the 60s, it'll feel cooler, 40 tonight, low 60s tomorrow, but sunny, sunny and dry through the week and the weekend, and we're going to get back to the 70s Wednesday and low 70s later in the week, and we're going to get back to the music in just a second. 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And good luck. 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
1: Hey, before I go, I want to remind everybody I've been talking about my trip to the Bahamas that is coming up March 1st through the 5th, Monday through Friday, with AAA Central Penn Travel. 5 days, 4 nights. It's an all-inclusive adults-only destination at the Riu Palace Paradise Island Resort. And you're going to love it. It's a perfect time of year to get away, by the way. You know, it's in the middle of still wintry here. You want some warmth, sun, sand, be waited on. This is a perfect trip for you. You know, it might be an idea, instead of doing like Christmas gifts this year, why don't you and your significant other say, you know what? Let's go on a trip.
0: Sure.
1: 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You don't have to, you know, sign up that night. No one's going to, you know, you can't leave until you sign up. No, come get the information. Think about it. And maybe it is the right thing for you. 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Just click on the Soak Up the Sun with Sue banner. And hopefully we'll see you tomorrow night at AAA Central Penn Travel, just down the street here on North Progress Avenue, 6 o'clock, for some more details on going on the trip with my husband Greg and I to the Bahamas.
0: Okay. What's going on today?
1: Grocery shopping. I didn't get out with us working yesterday. I didn't get my grocery store run in. What about you?
0: I don't know. I'm tired. I'm too tired for that.
1: You're going home and napping, maybe.
0: Yeah, I guess that's it.
1: Well,
0: I don't know. Grass is cut. The house is a mess. I guess I could do that, but I don't feel like that either.
1: I think you need a nap.
0: I have some winter ironing to do.
1: Oh, yeah, you do some of mine.
0: I want to wear those clothes from last winter, this winter. I'm going to have to iron them. Yeah. And that's about it. All right. Well, we can't top you. You should be able to top us as excitement goes in your afternoon without trying real hard. So hopefully your afternoon goes by quickly if you're at work. And have a great night. And then we'll talk with you tomorrow morning.
1: There you go.
0: All right. 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

0: 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Thanks for joining me for the Lunchtime Rewind. I'm Christine Rickey, and how's this for a tight competition? Drivers showing off their skills at the first ever parallel parking competition. The Philadelphia Parallel Parking Association Championship took place Saturday afternoon, and there were three tasks each person had to tackle. One, closest to the curb challenge. Two, parking in a tight spot. And three was parking in a stressful situation, which if you're talking about parallel parking, that's part of the definition. Anyways, no backup cameras were allowed, and there was one winner claiming the title, and that was Mario One Shot Marzuka. And more of the best music's next on Wink 104.
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11: From the Wink 104 ABC 27 Weather Center. Today it'll be mostly sunny, a little breezy though. We'll have a high of 68. Tonight clear and chilly with a low of 40. And then on your Tuesday, expect sunny skies, remaining cool with a high of 62. 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

0: Wink 104 plays Central PA's best music with a lunchtime rewind. I'm Christine Rickey, and know that this does nothing for me because I'm definitely not a fan of this vegetable, but I'm still very impressed as this woman in Maine just broke the North American record for her large zucchini. Sarah Whitty grew a 170-pound giant marrow zucchini, in fact, which she named Secretariat. She smashed that previous U.S. record of 152 pounds. And the zucchini, not the first, not the last for Sarah. She loves to grow giant gourds. If you want to check them all out, she has a TikTok account. Find her at Pumpkin Easta. And more of the best music's next.
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Bruno Mars there with I Just Might. I'm Christine Rickey. And I'm sure you heard of tales of people trying to skip out on their restaurant bills like a dine and dash. But get this sick reason one man tried in Georgia. After finishing his meal at a local Red Lobster there, the man allegedly called 911 and reported that he was having a medical emergency. Now, the 26-year-old, maybe he didn't plan it out accordingly because first responders checked him out on site. They didn't take him, you know, like by ambulance, and they did deem he was okay. Still, the man refused to pay his $63 check. So instead, police investigated and they said, yep, you're faking. And they arrested him and charged him on suspicion of theft. And now he's in jail on $3,000 bond. Guess his plan costing

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0: From the Wink 104 ABC 27 Weather Center, today it'll be mostly sunny, a little breezy though. We'll have a high of 68. Tonight, clear and chilly with a low of 40. And then on your Tuesday, expect sunny skies, remaining cool with a high of 62. 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

0: 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I'm Christine Rickey, and if you or perhaps your kids are familiar with Hazbin Hotel, do know it's making its gaming debut in Fortnite as part of the Fortnitemares 2026 event. The collaboration features skins of characters from the animated series. And while the event has begun, the specific release on the Hazbin Hotel items that are in the item shops there on Fortnite, not yet announced. In addition, perhaps you're looking for more Hazbin things. That holiday gift list, you know, is starting to ramp up. So you can be on the lookout for a physical Blu-ray or DVD release of the season 2. That's hitting stores November 17th. And more of the best music's next on Wink 104.
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0: time to enter for your chance to win a trip for four to your choice of one of 16 Dream Resorts and Spas destinations in Mexico. 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

0: 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Hi, John and Dave with you, along with Zara Larson's Midnight Sun. And if you missed the national keyword that could win you one of those trips to a dreams resort in Mexico, the word was family, F-A-M-I-L-Y. 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This is trip number 6, and we'll have another keyword for you that could win you this trip at 5 o'clock today. So be here for that. Tomorrow morning on the Wink Wake Up Show, Denny and Sue have that jackpot on the free money birthday wheel up to $150. They'll spin at 7:10 tomorrow. Also, we have a bunch of concert announcements to announce tomorrow, and we'll let you know how you can win free tickets to those shows as well. 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
6: From the Wink 104 ABC 27 Weather Center, tonight clear skies, low 44. Tomorrow sunshine, high near 62. And Wednesday partly sunny, high 72. Now back to more of the best music on Wink 104.
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0: 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That's Carol G with Bruno Mars. The song is Still. And just a horrible accident happened yesterday afternoon in Wellsburg, which is just south of Elmira, New York, north of Mansfield, and at the PA-New York border. There was a hayride, and the wagon was carrying about 19 people, mostly kids, when it rolled over around 4:30 yesterday afternoon. The tractor driver, he was airlifted to an upstate university hospital in New York, and then five people taken by ambulance to the hospital, eight others taken to a hospital by private means. Three people are critical, including the driver. Thankfully, nobody killed by this. Let's hope it stays that way with these critical people being able to make a recovery. But apparently the tractor driver was pulling this hay wagon down a hill and traveling at a high rate of speed and tried to make a turn onto an intersection, and the wagon disconnected and all the passengers ejected. Man, what a horrible scene that is. Prayers, and hopefully everybody, you know, ends up okay. Coming up, more of the best music.
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1: 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John Wilsbach delivers traffic, and ABC 27's Brett Thackera has weather. 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

0: State's debacle, just meltdown on Friday night in Evanston, Illinois there. Just one of the worst games I can remember Penn State playing. I mean, they were supposed to be 5-0 at this point. And maybe, you know, who knows what for the rest of the season. But it's turned into a nightmare scenario for Matt Campbell. I still like him as a coach. I like everything he stands for. I just don't understand some of the play calling and decisions and all of that. I mean, the guy's making $9 million a year. Rocco Becht, who he thinks is, you know, the best quarterback ever, maybe, does not look like it. And they're paying him $2 million a year. So I don't feel badly kind of trashing them because they're making a lot of money and not making some good decisions. So hopefully the coaching staff gets their act together this week and Penn State looks like a real football team Saturday against USC. It could be real ugly up there with the fans getting on Penn State if they don't play well, that's for sure. Coming up, more of the best music.
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4: If you're lucky enough to head home from work early, not a bad drive at all on the Capitol Beltway, 283, or those outbound river routes. We're looking good on the PA Turnpike through Carlisle and through Lebanon County. Taking a quick look here at Paxton Street westbound. Some delays there between South 17th Street and South 13th Street. That's due to road work taking out a right lane. Construction is clear, though, on Cameron Street westbound at Hearst Street. And Evans, right now traffic.
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10: From the Wink 104 ABC 27 Weather Center, tonight clear skies, low 44. Tomorrow sunshine, high near 62. And Wednesday partly sunny, high 72. Now back to more of the best music on Wink 104.

0: Now, another Wink 104 traffic update.
1: We're seeing delays on the Beltway and 83 northbound, the South Bridge to 13th Street. About a 3-minute delay there. Not too bad. 283, the River Route's looking fine. In Cumberland County, it's slow going on 83 southbound, Lemoyne to the York Split. Checking out 283 in the River Route's, they're in fine shape. And Evans, right now, traffic.
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0: 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That is Hillary Duff with Mature. And at the movies over the weekend, Verity, number one by a long shot, with Dakota Johnson and Anne Hathaway. That did $32.6 million. Number two was Resident Evil with $12.5 million. Brad Pitt's The Heart of the Beast, pretty good movie there, at $11 million. That was number three. Primetime was number four with just over $8 million. And just under that, at about $8 million, was the brand new Tom Cruise movie, Digger. It really failed at the box office. It cost $125 million to make, where Tom plays several different characters in it. It's a political satire, but it's actually his weakest opening for a Tom Cruise-led movie since Lions for Lambs back in 2007. Will it recoup all its money? Probably not. Doesn't sound good. Opening in theaters this coming weekend, the one movie looks really good, The Social Reckoning, about Facebook. Also, Angel and the Bad Man, starring Tommy Lee Jones, and Other Mommy, starring Jessica Chastain. It's a horror movie. So that's what's a couple of the movies coming out this weekend. And we've got more of the best music on the way next.
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6: Traffic getting heavier on the Beltway. That delay worsening a bit on 83 northbound from the South Bridge to 13th Street. 283 in the outbound River Route's looking okay. They're getting busy but moving. The PA Turnpike's in good shape. In Cumberland County, it's slow going on 83 southbound. Lemoyne to the York split. And Evans, right now, traffic.
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We're about an hour away from your next keyword that could win you one of those trips to a dreams resort. We'll do that for you at 5 o'clock, and we have a traffic update next on Wink 104. I could be

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1: About a 5-minute delay now on 83 northbound, the South Bridge of 17th Street. 283, the River Routes and the PA Turnpike looking fine. No big delays through Carlisle or through Lebanon as of yet. Checking out 283 from Harrisburg to Lancaster, it definitely is getting busier but moving. And Evans, right now, traffic.
0: Ask your smart speaker to play

0: on leashes. It's going to take place in the Hack parking lot there off Industrial Road in Harrisburg, and they will be accepting donations. So if you do get a shot, you know, make sure you, you know, give them something. Coming up, more of the best music.
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3: Now, another Wink 104 traffic update.
4: About a 5-minute delay now on 83 northbound, the south bridge of 17th Street. 283, the river routes and the PA Turnpike looking fine. No big delays through Carlisle or through Lebanon as of yet. Checking out 283 from Harrisburg to Lancaster, it definitely is getting busier but moving. And Evans, right now traffic.
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7: From the Wink 104 ABC 27 Weather Center, tonight clear skies, low 44. Tomorrow sunshine, high near 62. And Wednesday partly sunny, high 72. Now back to more of the best music on Wink 104.

0: Now, another Wink 104 traffic update.
1: Delays on the Capitol Beltway for your drive home and 83 northbound. The Southbridge to 17th Street southbound. Paxton Street to the Southbridge. 283 in the River Roads looking fine. No big delays on the PA Turnpike. We're looking good through Carlisle as well. And Evans right now traffic.
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1: Wink 104 is always free to listen to, and one way to do it is on your smart speaker by saying, play Wink 104. That is Malcolm Todd with Earrings, and lots of ways for you to win some stuff, like, you know, one of these dreams vacations. Another keyword is coming up at 5 o'clock. 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
5: Now, another Wink 104 traffic update.
6: Delays on the Beltway, 83 northbound, the South Bridge to 17th Street, southbound Paxton Street to the South Bridge, 283 in the River Route's looking okay. No big delays on the PA Turnpike. We're looking good through Lebanon and through Carlisle and Evans right now traffic.
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Congratulations to Dorothy Miles of New Oxford. Dorothy won trip number 5 in the Dreams Resorts giveaway, trips to Mexico, and you could win trip number 6. Another keyword to win that trip is coming up after Bruno Mars and a traffic update on Wink 104.

0: Now, another Wink 104 traffic update.
1: Delays worsening on the Beltway. 83 southbound jam packs the street to the South Bridge, an 8-minute delay. Another 8-minute delay northbound Lemoyne to 17th Street. 283, the outbound river routes and the PA Turnpike looking okay. So far, so good through Carlisle and through Lebanon. And Evans, right now, traffic.
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0: automatically be entered. And by the way, trip number 5 on Friday, Dorothy Miles of New Oxford, she won that. So way to go, Dorothy. Hey, you could win today's trip, trip 6, or even tomorrow. And Denny and Sue have the first keyword for you at 8 a.m. tomorrow morning. We have a traffic update right now.
1: Now, another Wink 104 traffic update.
2: Delays worsening on the Beltway. 83 southbound jam packs the street to the South Bridge, an 8-minute delay. Another 8-minute delay northbound Lemoyne to 17th Street. 283, the outbound river routes and the PA Turnpike looking okay. So far, so good through Carlisle and through Lebanon. And Evans, right now, traffic. This.
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0: From the Wink 104 ABC 27 Weather Center, tonight clear skies, low 44. Tomorrow sunshine, high near 62. And Wednesday partly sunny, high 72. Now back to more of the best music on Wink 104.

0: Now, another Wink 104 traffic update.
1: We're still jamming up on the Beltway at 83 northbound, the South Bridge to 17th Street, southbound Paxton Street to the South Bridge, 283 in the River Route's looking okay. Checking out the PA Turnpike, no delays, but plenty of volume from Lebanon Lancaster to 81. In Lebanon, plenty of volume on 81 northbound from Lingleton Paxtonia to Lebanon Lickdale, northbound again from Fayette Street to High Street, but things are moving. And Evans, right now traffic.
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0: 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Olivia Rodrigo there with Drop Dead. And yeah, it's October, which means Halloween parade season, and the parades kick off next week. Mechanicsburg always seems to have theirs first, and it's no different this year. Next Tuesday night, other parades next week, Millersburg on Wednesday, Lower Swatara on Thursday, also Boiling Springs next Thursday, Dillsburg next a week from Saturday, and then they really ramp up after that. But we'll see you in a lot of the parades. As many as we can be in, we will be in for sure. And we have a traffic update right now.
1: Now, another Wink 104 traffic update.
2: A five-minute delay on 83 northbound, the South Bridge to 17th Street. Another five-minute delay on 83 southbound, Paxton Street to the South Bridge. 283 and the River Route's looking okay. Checking out the PA Turnpike is very busy from the Leven Lacks interchange to 81, but things are moving. In Lebanon, it's busy on 81 in both directions, Lingelstown, Paxtonia to Leven Lickdale, and again from Fayette Street to High Street. But again, traffic's moving. And Evans, right now, traffic.
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3: From the Wink 104 ABC 27 Weather Center, tonight clear skies, low 44. Tomorrow sunshine, high near 62. And Wednesday partly sunny, high 72. 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